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2: Just the best songs, okay? We're not playing. No messing, no goofing, no playing around. Enough of that. Let's get serious. Here's Home Record.

Golden, 5. Top 6 at 6. This is where we count down the most requested songs of the day. This one's about falling in love with two people at the same time. But you gotta make a choice. Who's it gonna be, Tennessee or Texas? Thank you for requesting it at number 4, Ella Langley. Here's Choosing Texas.

Bruno Mars on the Top 6 at 6. 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

good. 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Hey, it's Amanda. Coming back after the most gorgeous Mother's Day weekend. Sun was shining. Some of us got sunburns. And then today, well, it's windy. We got the rain. Maybe some thunderstorms. But it's windy. You don't have to worry about it getting too cold overnight now if you want to leave your plants out. But it's the wind that you got to worry about. She's gusting. It's going to be windy again tomorrow. Here's Ed Sheeran. This is Shivers. By the way, it is National Nurses Week, so I would love to get some shout-outs going. Send me a text. Who? What?

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1: I adore that sound. 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It really takes a special person to do what you do day in, day out, even on the hard days. 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She is selfless, she is kind, and she is a rock star. Nurse Sarah M., shout out to you.

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1: It is very Madonna, very Vogue. 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

Yeah, girl. Kelly Clarkson. It's Amanda. This is National Nurses Week. So show the nurse in your life a lot of love. I got a lot of gratitude, a lot of appreciation, and a lot of wow. Wow. It truly does take a very special person to do what these nurses do and to be who they are for when they come home to their families. I'm just in awe of the nurses. Send in your texts here. Let's give a shout out. Lynn and Jerry want to give a shout out to RN Taylor, who is in Humboldt. She's compassionate, caring, and so hardworking.

0: that positivity and all the little do-do-do-do-do's. That is Bruno Mars. My name's Amanda. Thank you so much for listening tonight. This weekend was absolutely gorgeous. Finally, we don't have to worry about it being too cold overnight, so you can leave your plants out, start the garden. But here's the other thing we're worried about now. The wind. Today?
1: Whoa.
0: Tomorrow?
1: Whoa,
0: again. It will be windy. So windy tomorrow. Then after that, it gets really hot on Wednesday. 28, sunshine. Oh, yeah.

Cool sound. That is Somber. Back to Friends. Hey, it's Amanda. So this morning, we announced the return of our Teacher of the Year. Taking nominations now. Just go onto our website, see the big banner, and tell us about what teacher deserves this relaxation, a little extra cash, and an amazing summer. Nominate them now. Your snow, everybody.

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0: cannot get over that voice from Olivia Dean. That's Man I Need. I'm Amanda. Angie's, thank you so much for giving me a call.
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0: Shout out to all the nurses. Are you a nurse yourself?
1: Yes, and I'm working, like, we are celebrating Nurses Week, and we are giving all the some gift for them.
0: Oh, that is so nice. They deserve to feel appreciated all week long. Shout out to our nurses for National Nurses Week. Here is the Strumbellas. They are in Saskatoon next Thursday. TCU Place opening for the Fray. I bet this is going to sound so good in person.

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22: 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I want to tell you what going to Motion Fitness does for me. Here's what I know for sure. When I move my body, my mind works better. What I find is when I work out, it makes me a better parent, makes me a better friend, employee. I'm more patient. Without moving, I get antsy and irritated. I'm not thinking clearly. And then when I move my body, my mind works better. I'm not all tense and anxious. And if you keep doing it, then your clothes fit better and you're ready for summer. There's so much more to summer than just what you look like at the pool. These little summer activities like yard work and gardening can make you sore. 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Full access to 4 gyms, top of the line equipment, group fitness classes like Pilates, spin and yoga are included. And then there's the recovery perks too, like massage chairs, red light therapy, steam rooms and more. How about a little struggle today so you're a lot stronger tomorrow? It works.

She's Canadian, by the way. That's Charlotte Cardin. New one from her, The Way We Touch. It's Amanda. We are kicking off National Nurses Week with a whole bunch of shout outs. You can call me, text me, or even send a voice note. I love these voice notes. But this one's coming in from Brittany. She texted, I'd like to send a shout out to all my cousins who are nurses. Tennille, Nikita, McKenna. Thank you for your kind and caring hearts. Love your favorite cousin, Brittany. Oh, I just love that so much. Shout out to the nurses. Going out to the girls here.

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Lucia is unstoppable for all the nurses, kicking off National Nurses Week, taking all your shout-outs. This came in as a text. Giving a shout-out to the community crisis nurses, Ashley, Lindsay, Brianne, Carrie, and Angel. They are rock star nurses who provide compassionate, non-judgmental, and trauma-informed healthcare services. You guys have the best energy, all the love from your ICS social workers. That is amazing. You guys are so amazing. You're somber with Homewrecker.

0: 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Huh? 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

perfect together. Gaga and Bruno Mars. Hey, it's Amanda. Happy National Nurses Week. Kicking it off with a whole bunch of shout outs. On the text, this is coming in from Dawn and Michelle, who want to give a shout out to their daughter, Kyra, a maternity nurse. And every day she helps care for the new mothers and supports families as they transition home with their newborn babies. We're so proud of the compassion, dedication, important work she and all the nurses do each and every day for our society. Ain't that the truth? Kyra is a maternity nurse. There's so many different fields.

That is Sophia Kamara, and she will be in Regina this fall, right before Shake the Lake, opening for the Beaches on August 19th. I'm Amanda. We are kicking off National Nurses Week in such a huge way. I would love for you to text me, send some shout outs to the nurses in your life. Zach has a few nurses, actually, that he would love to give a shout out to. They're in labor and delivery, a special one to Christy, and to his sister in pediatrics, and also his sister-in-law in neuro. Zach, you got a lot of nurses in your life. You are safe everywhere you go. This is Taylor Swift with Style.

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5: 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I'm Whitney.

are rocking it. Here tonight, it's Amanda. Tomorrow is going to be just as windy, heads up, but then Wednesday is looking hot and spicy. We kicked off National Nurses Week. Thank you so much for all your texts. Keep them coming. Send us voice notes. I'd love to highlight them all week long. But also, we just kicked off our Teacher of the Year Award. Would love to hear about the teachers. That one, you have to go online to our website and nominate them there, and they could win this fantastic end of year prize package. You got some cash, full of rest and relaxation for the most amazing teachers in your life.

0: 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Keep Dreaming will help you get there.
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4: 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I'm more patient. Without moving, I get antsy and irritated. 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

0: love it. There's the chicks, not ready to make nice at 6:01. Hello, good morning.
1: Good morning. Welcome back.
0: Thanks. Flew in last night. City looked beautiful coming in just at sunset.
1: Did it look green at all?
0: It looked like it was slightly greening up, which was nice. Fields are all still brown, but the city was starting to green up flying in, and it looked really beautiful.
1: Well, we sure have some nice days ahead. 23 today, and then all the way to 28 in the sun for tomorrow. Looks like maybe some showers moving in for the May long weekend. And it really is a wild weather landscape, I guess, across the province. There's still snowbanks and floods in the north. We've got the heat and the dry conditions here. And to the south of us, that's where some of those wildfires have unfortunately started. It is just so dry in the south. Today's the deadline to complete your census. It's how Canada collects the data to decide things like how many schools a community needs and where hospitals should be built. Don't forget to fill it out because there is a $500 fine. Drivers with Dragonfly delivering thousands of packages are now on the picket line. They say it's just costing too much with the price of gas to work and deliver those packages. An upgrade for Royal University Hospital. The ICU is expanding its capacity from 19 beds to 26, much needed. And what time of day do the munchies hit you the hardest? Well, according to science, at 3:42 p.m., we are the hungriest. And that's what's going on this morning.
0: In sports, the NHL playoffs are back tonight as Montreal and Buffalo are on the ice for game four. The Habs lead that 2-1, and they look good. It could be a Habs win here.
1: Are you getting excited about this?
0: I am, actually. Getting back into it. I thought the Habs might get clobbered, and now it looks like they're doing pretty good in this round. Las Vegas and Anaheim are playing game five tonight with that series tied at 2. Last night, the Avalanche beat the Wild. Colorado is now up 3-1 in that series. Let the rumors start. Connor McDavid was having lunch with Austin Matthews in Edmonton. Ooh. Interesting. And the WHL final is all tied up in a game apiece. The Everett Silvertips had a dominating 6-2 win over PA in Game 2 on Sunday. Game 3 is scheduled for tonight in PA. That's C95 Sports.
1: What a nice start to our Tuesday. It's going to be 23 today and then 28 in the sun for tomorrow. Maybe some rain moving in Thursday. It's +3 right now. 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

0: is life. This is what it feels like. There's Armin Van Buuren on C95. What a morning. It is gorgeous.
1: It's so nice.
0: Today's going to be beautiful, but tomorrow's going to be even nicer. So 23 today. That's a perfect day for me. I love that 23 in the sun, and then 28 tomorrow. So we are warming up nicely, and there's some dry areas south of us.
1: Very dry.
0: Some fires have already started. Then north of us, there's still 2 feet of snow in some places.
1: It is wild to me. Our buddy Brent Bosker over on 650 CKOM, he sent pictures, and he was at Emma Lake yesterday, and he's up to his knees in snow.
0: Yeah, it's just wild how it's like Saskatoon is a line. South of us, dry.
1: Yes.
0: North of us, bunch of snow. It's crazy. Here's Tyler Shaw. This is Run to You.

0: to.
1: Boy, that is a really good song.
2: Isn't that nice?
1: That's Tyler Shaw, Run to You at 6:10 with Rob and Shauna in the sun. It's a gorgeous morning.
2: It really is beautiful.
1: So we got rid of our snow. There's still snow north of us. We're dealing with dry conditions south of us. And now the ticks are moving in.
2: And moving in bad, like quick, fast, and they're everywhere.
1: Shannon, are you a little freaked out by them?
3: Little itty-bitty round discs with lots of legs that should not exist.
2: Oh, no. The ticks are back.
3: They
2: this is confirmed.
3: Are. It is confirmed. My husband found a couple on him on Saturday when we went out. And
2: no.
3: So much so. And apparently they jump.
2: They jump?
3: They jump. I did not know that.
2: So,
3: needless to say, the husband was driving. And he found one, and he went to go throw it out the window, and it jumped out of his hand.
2: Oh, no.
3: Get this, my daughter, she's a vampire. She likes her room. She literally found one in her ear when we went to church a few hours later, because I was like, that's where that one went.
2: Oh, no.
3: Yeah, she was mortified.
2: They don't die.
3: Nope, I throw mine down the toilet.
2: Why do they like some people and then not other people? Like, I personally have only ever found one on myself.
3: Yeah, me too. I literally have found them crawling on me, but they don't latch. Whereas my husband, they crawl, they find, they latch.
2: How is it that there is still snow in the province, and yet we already have to deal with ticks?
3: Right. There was still snow on Diefenbaker on the side of the hill on Thursday.
2: No way.
3: Yeah, I saw that. I was like, I'm not seeing that right, am I?
2: Well, this is very sad to me that you have confirmed that the ticks are back.
3: I know. I didn't want to confirm it. And the grass isn't very tall. That's the real kicker for me.
2: Yay.
3: I didn't think it was that tall.
2: They're saying the tick season is going to be longer than ever.
3: Right? I don't like that.
2: No, me neither. Well, thanks, Shannon. Good luck with all of that.
3: Yeah, well, but there is spray for it, so that's a good thing.
2: I guess. Okay, bye.
3: Bye.
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0: That's Nickelback. There's Photograph on C95 with Robin Shawna at 620. Hi, good morning.
1: Good morning.
0: What a good looking day. The sun is shining and it's going to be 23 and then 28 tomorrow. Spring is finally here and it's starting to feel like we're getting that in between almost summer feel.
1: Well, you said that you were flying home last night and it looked like a Saskatchewan start of summer.
0: Yeah, the prairie was starting to just slightly green up a little bit. And then the city, as we were flying in last night, it was sunset and it looked really pretty.
1: The whole
0: city looked really nice, all the downtown. So it's starting to come around. Our street is swept. Is yours?
1: Not yet. I live
0: on a main street. Mm-mm. It's a busy street.
1: No, street sweeping started. You were away. It started last Tuesday. Yeah. But it's still really dusty and dirty everywhere. I mean, just look at the windows and it's so filthy. And also it's allergy time. Like my husband gets bad allergies.
0: Oh, yeah. Jeff gets it bad. I know.
1: Oh, yeah. Well, he even had the nose surgery to try to alleviate some of the sinus pressure.
0: How's that situation? Did he get a cool nose? Did he come out with a good one?
1: So his sister came over a couple days ago. She hadn't seen him.
0: Uh-huh.
1: And it was weird how she described it. She said, oh, I really like what they did. It looks like more big and prominent and strong. And she's using all these
0: big
1: words.
0: Prominent and strong.
1: And then she used the word bulbous.
0: Oh. That's not a word you want to hear about your nose, your new nose you just got.
1: And after she left, he's like, was it just me or were all of those really terrible comp assaults, compliment assaults?
0: What a strong bulbous thing there.
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0: 6:24. Here's Alexander Stewart.
13: Guys.

0: this problem instead. There's Alexander Stewart on C95 with Rob and Shauna. Oh, the rowers are out. Did you see them last week? Were they out too?
1: So the rowers started last week as well.
0: We're on the river here, right across from the rowing club.
1: It has been so, so nice, but you also missed this too. We were talking about how the landscape is just so different, like with all the snow and the flooding and the craziness in the north. But here in Saskatoon, it's so dry and they haven't let any of the water out of the Gardner Dam yet. Mm-hmm. So the prairie lily, it hasn't been able to set sail.
0: Yeah, I saw. I've been watching their posts because I'm excited that the prairie lily is back. And I hope that they're able to
1: get out
0: and get going pretty soon because it's so nice. I heard there's a coffee shop on there too.
1: Well, I think that there's some changes coming, right, with the new ownership.
0: Yeah.
1: And they've got lots of exciting plans, but they posted a picture on, I think it was Mother's Day on Sunday. And the river, actually, from their vantage point, it's one huge sandbar right
0: now.
1: That's all you see is sand.
0: I want so much for this to be a big success for them.
1: Me too.
0: Just following them. So I hope it turns out okay this year. Here's Eminem.

0: Tell me. 6:31 on a gorgeous morning. Wow, it's beautiful.
1: So nice.
0: It's going to be 23 and then 28 tomorrow. We're finally here. I think it. Oh, geez, what's that?
1: What? Seven,
0: it's only 7 on Saturday.
1: No, we.
0: That'll change.
1: We're not talking about the long weekend.
0: Okay, 23 and 28 today and tomorrow.
1: We have a very exciting concert announcement as well this morning. It's coming up at 8 o'clock, and we will be beating the box office. It's a big one. It's an exciting one, so stay tuned for that. And yeah, you're right. We're pushing 30 for tomorrow, 23 today. We've been talking about how wild the weather is just everywhere in the province. It's so vastly different. There's snowbanks and flooding in the north, and we've got the heat and the dry weather here, fires starting in the south. So it's a mixed bag for sure. Today's the deadline to complete your census. It's how Canada collects data to decide things like schools and where hospitals should be built. And there is a $500 fine if you don't fill it out. I did mine just yesterday. It took maybe 5 minutes. It was really simple.
0: Cindy told me to give her the code, and she did, and I don't know how it works, so she's doing ours.
1: Fast, fast, fast. So, so fast. Drivers with Dragonfly delivering thousands of packages are now on the picket line, saying it costs too much to work with gas prices. An upgrade for RUH. The ICU is expanding 19 beds to 26 beds. And what time of day are you the hungriest? According to science, 3:42 is when we are feeling snacky. And that's what's going on this morning.
0: Is it 3:42 now? Because I feel snacky all the time.
1: 3:42 a.m. in our case.
0: I said to Cindy yesterday, like, I am always hungry now. Yeah. I just want to eat. That's all I want to do.
1: And like eat a meal or eat a snack?
0: Both.
1: Oh.
0: If I eat a meal, 10 minutes later, if you said, hey, do you want a pizza? I'd go, yeah.
1: You are exactly like my 7-year-old son.
0: Yeah, like, actually, Cash and I are the same.
1: I could literally eat McDonald's whenever I ask him, day or night. He could be sleeping, and I could wake him up and say, hey, buddy, do you want to go to McDonald's? Yeah.
0: He'll call this morning and ask if he could leave school early to go to McDonald's.
1: Well, he's jealous today. So it is the big city track and field meet today.
0: Ooh.
1: He's too little to be in it, but his sister is in it. And so she gets a whole day off school today.
0: Oh, that would be his most jealous thing.
1: And she gets to go to Griffith's, and she gets to take money for the concession.
0: Oh, he's going to be thinking about that while he's in school.
1: He is going to be so upset when he knows exactly what's going down at track and field day.
0: No kidding. Mm-hmm. In sports, the NHL playoffs are back tonight as Montreal and Buffalo are on the ice for game 4. The Habs lead that 2-1. Habs are looking good. I was a little nervous there at the beginning of the series, but they look good. Las Vegas and Anaheim are playing game 5 with that series tied at 2. Last night, the Avalanche beat the Wild 5-2. Colorado's now up 3-1 in that series. Let the rumors start. Connor McDavid was seen having lunch with Austin Matthews in Edmonton.
1: What does that mean? Come on.
0: Well, a lot of people think Austin Matthews is really unhappy. Connor McDavid wants another big piece.
1: Yes.
0: For things to get them over the hump in Edmonton. So could Austin Matthews sometime end up in Edmonton?
1: Wouldn't that be insane?
0: That would be amazing. Mm-hmm. The WHL final is all tied up at a game apiece. The Everett Silvertips had a dominating win over PA in game 2 on Sunday. Game 3 is scheduled for tonight in PA. Oh, and the Jays lost.
1: Again.
0: Yeah. That's C95 Sports.
1: What a nice morning. It's so pretty. The rowers are out. We have just a light wind. It's going to be sunny in 23 and then 28 in the sun tomorrow. It's +3 and the weather is for two men and a truck. The Movers Who Care, the best company for residential and business moves. Two men and a truck.ca.

0: That's Flowers. There's Miley Cyrus on the plane last night. I downloaded. There's on Netflix. David Letterman does these interviews. It's called My Next Guest or something. And Miley Cyrus did one. And it's really fascinating. I didn't get finished yet, but Miley's just a fascinating person.
1: She really is. And I just saw a story a couple of days ago. More speculation and rumors that it might be her doing Super Bowl this coming year.
0: Oh, that would be great. Yeah. So anybody could get on stage with her, and she could match them. Rock, metal,
1: country,
0: whatever. Yeah, she could do it all. So that would be a great pick. Here's Gaga and Bruno Mars. Die with a Smile.

0: Die with the Smilers, Lady Gaga and Bruno Mars on C95 at 6:44. Wow, this is a gorgeous morning.
1: Oh, it's so nice.
0: And it's going to be 23. That is right in the pocket for me. Mm-hmm. I love it. 23 in the sun and then 28 tomorrow. So summer is actually going to arrive at some point. We got a kickstart out of spring pretty fast there.
1: Yes.
0: All of a sudden.
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3: What's trending?
1: Gaga and Bruno there. This is kind of a weird story, which I don't remember. A couple of years ago, Lady Gaga spent millions on Michael Jackson's clothing estate. But this was 400 pieces of Michael Jackson's clothes, including all of his iconic jackets, that she purchased for millions, like 10 million. Well, it turns out MJ's estate talked to Lady Gaga and asked to borrow all those pieces back for the filming of the movie.
0: Oh, so actual stage stuff that ended up with Jafar wearing it.
1: He wore it. Wow. And so Lady Gaga, she was posting pictures on the weekend of her on the MJ movie set because she was essentially the costume person.
0: No way.
1: Yes.
0: Well, that's cool.
1: So she was a part of the movie in that small, strange way. Very, very cool. And again, if you haven't seen the movie, they're expecting that for these upcoming next couple of long weekends, because we've our long weekend here, and then it's the U.S. long weekend, they think that movie could go back up to number one.
0: Oh, yeah. I haven't seen it. I want to see it in the theater.
1: Yes.
0: We just had a bunch of family stuff going on,
1: I
0: haven't had a chance to get in there. But I can't wait. Because I keep getting feeds of little bits of it, and it looks so good.
1: It is. It really is awesome. And there's some changes coming for Toy Story 5. Let's just say the toys have grown up. So Woody, played by Tom Hanks, in the movie is balding.
0: I saw him talking about that.
1: Yeah,
0: I love that they're doing that with those characters.
1: I do too. And he says, like, they make reference to it in the movie, and it's some jokes about, you know, getting old. And I think that's perfect, right? Because, yeah, everyone that would have watched the first movie, everyone's grown up.
0: Yeah, it would have been weird, even though they're
1: toys.
0: Obviously animated toys. Would have been weird if they looked exactly the same this much later.
1: I like that they made him kind of worn out looking for this one. That's what's trending for Motion Fitness. Change your life and have fun. They have four convenient locations, free classes, and so much more. 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
0: 6:49. You are waking up to a beautiful morning with sunshine at 23. Here's Sum 41.

0: Yeah, In Too Deep. There's Sum 41. I'm really sad that that band decided to pack it in last year.
1: I know.
0: So good. Mm-hmm. They're gone, though. 6:53, it's Rob and Shauna in the sunshine, and we've got a 23 today and a 28 tomorrow, so it's going to be gorgeous. South of us, it's pretty dry, and there's already some fire activity.
1: There's fires.
0: And then just a little north of us, there's 2 feet of snow.
1: It's insane to me, the amount of snow, and it's warm out. Like, so the temperature is the same, but there's still ice on the lake. Like, it's still a frozen lake up at Waskasoo.
0: Do we know if the campgrounds in the area are going to be operational?
1: So we heard yesterday, and our 650 CKOM's Maria Robinson was actually up at Waskasoo, and we had her on. And as of right now, likely not camping for Victoria Day long weekend.
0: Oh, no.
1: Things like lines, like, they're frozen still, right?
0: Yeah,
1: so
0: yeah.
1: It's going to be difficult. I think some campgrounds are open in the PA National Park. Best just to check. But everything else in the town, like in the town site, all the businesses, everything will be open.
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2: 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The morning show.
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0: 6:57. Here's Huntrix. This is Golden.

0: Yes, such a good song. Huntrix, there's Golden on C95 at 7 o'clock. There's a buzz around the city right now. I think we've turned that corner, and it feels like spring is here, and we're on the way to summer with a 23 today and 28 tomorrow.
1: It is just so, so nice, and the rowers are out. We have a little bit of a breeze. It's just so different, though, in other parts of the province. There's still snowbanks, and there's the flooding in the north, and then extra dry conditions in the south where fires have even started. Today's the deadline to complete your census. It's how Canada collects data for things like how many schools are needed and where hospitals should be built. There is a fine if you don't fill it out. Drivers with Dragonfly delivering thousands of packages are now on strike, saying that it's just costing them too much to work because of gas prices. An upgrade for Royal University Hospital. The ICU is expanding from 19 beds to 26 beds. And what time of day do the munchies hit you the hardest? According to science, we are the hungriest at 3:42 p.m. And that's what's going on for Precision Auto Body.
0: In sports, the NHL playoffs are back tonight. Montreal and Buffalo are on the ice for game four. The Habs lead that series 2-1. They are looking good. I was a little worried at the start of the series, but I think they had a little hangover from their last series. And now they are looking really good. Dobich is playing amazing in that. Las Vegas and Anaheim are playing game five with that series tied at 2. Last night, the Avalanche beat the Wild 5-2, so Colorado is up 3-1 in that series. Let the rumors start. Connor McDavid was seen having lunch with Austin Matthews in Edmonton.
1: Weird.
0: Yeah, I think people are already speculating that both of them are unhappy and who's maybe going to end up playing in whose city. That's the rumors. The WHL finals all tied up in a game apiece. The Everett Silvertips had a dominating win over PA in game two on Sunday. Game three is scheduled tonight in PA. And the Jays lost again. That's C95 Sports.
1: We've got sun. It is going to be 23 today and then 28 tomorrow. Now looking ahead into the long weekend, some rain maybe, and quite a bit cooler. So far, that could change. It's +3, the weather for Flow Law, 24/7 instant access to legal information at your fingertips. 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

0: Watswami, there's Jason Zarillo with Rob and Shauna on C95. It's also still Nurses Week. So
1: it is Nurses Week,
0: yes. Any shout outs that you want to give to anybody in your life who is nursing, or if you're a nurse, or you want to shout out someone who is great in your life, a nurse? 306-938-9595. We'll be happy to pass that on. Here's Olivia Dean. This is Man I Need.

0: I need. Good song. That's Olivia Dean. It's Robin Shana at 710. Thanks for being here. We got such a beautiful day going.
1: Oh, it's nice. It's
0: going to be 23 and then 28 tomorrow. It's pretty dry south of us, and there's some fire situations already starting. Then north of us, there's a couple of feet of snow. Like up in the Wascasoo area, we were just talking about that. Some of the campgrounds, you should check ahead if you want to camp, because some of the campgrounds might not be fully functioning. And then you were saying in the town, like in Wascasoo, all the businesses are going to be open for long weekends.
1: Everything is ready to go. It's just the fact that, well, you know, it's snow on the ground.
0: We're all ready for a little lake country life, yes. I think, after that delayed spring. But it's going to be beautiful now for the next couple of days, at least. It's nursing week, yes. So we want to, again, any shout-outs that you want to include. Haley, you go ahead.
2: Hi, guys. It's Haley calling. I just wanted to let you know that it's CCA Day today. So I was just wondering if you could give a shout-out to all the hard-working CCAs out there, especially my colleagues at Veterans Village at Sherbrooke. And everyone else at Sherbrooke.
1: Love Veterans Village and everyone at Sherbrooke. It's such an amazing place.
0: Like you were saying, the backbone of the healthcare system.
2: Yes, we are. Sometimes we don't get as recognized as all the nurses and everything. And that's what we've now been called, the backbone of the healthcare system. So we're kind of their eyes. We see everything for them.
0: And for sure.
2: They just wouldn't function without us, I don't think.
0: Well, thank you for all that you do. We want to send you a shout out, too.
2: Thank you so much.
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5: Good morning. If you take Richardson Road from Hampton Village to get to 33rd, note that Richardson is closed today between Wentworth and Avenue W. Idlewild southbound by Fire Hall 1 is closed from 7 a.m. until tomorrow evening. Paving on Laurier Drive will close the curb lane from Circle to Confederation Drive until tomorrow afternoon. And 33rd eastbound will have restrictions by Avenue C. For closures and more, sign up at saskatoon.ca/dailyroadreport.
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3: Devin Fortin, you are waking up to an absolutely gorgeous day. It's going to be 23, 28 tomorrow. Is in sync.

0: Gonna be me. There's NSYNC on C95 at 7:18. It's Rob and Shauna. Hi, good morning.
1: Good morning.
0: 23 today and 28 tomorrow. We've obviously kicked it into high gear here in spring. It's almost going to feel like summer here, which is like a quick snap fix from what it has been.
1: First long weekend coming up of summer, basically. May long.
0: We have a big concert announcement coming up at 8 o'clock this morning. Everybody on Texas trying to guess who it's going to be. Is it going to be Usher? Is it going to be Chris Brown? Is it going to be
1: Chapel Roan?
0: Tate McRae, Chapel Roan. Yeah, so many guesses. Well, we'll find out at 8 o'clock. What we can say is that as soon as we heard, we were really excited.
1: Oh, like everyone around here was excited.
0: Yeah, and we'll have tickets just after 8 o'clock. A lot of grads are getting ready now, and we were talking about grad dresses and all that's involved with the lead up to grad. Mm-hmm. Brian wanted to make a suggestion. Brian, what is it?
2: So we've had like those tearaway exercise pants since like the 90s, you know?
0: Mm-hmm, yep.
2: They were popular back then.
0: Sure.
2: Why can't we fix this grad issue? Instead of getting like two grad dresses or two wedding

0: take a one dress with a tearaway option, oh, and boy. Bam.
1: That sounds like a really good idea.
2: Yeah, no, that sounds terrible, and you know nothing about fashion.
0: Excuse me, what? That would be like an epic reveal. They come out for the reception, it's still in the wedding dress, and then bam, they tear it all off, and there's a secondary dress underneath, and it's like even cooler.
2: Yeah, I do like a good reveal.
1: It's better than just disappearing and coming back in a different dress.
2: Yeah, you're right. Instead of going to the bathroom, it is like, hey guys, here's the show. Right here. It's me.
1: And maybe drop a smoke bomb?
2: Yeah. Okay, I'm on to this now.
0: I think there's an industry here, and it would be potentially lucrative.
2: Brian, I think it's up to you. This is all on you to start this.
1: Brian's tearaway dresses.
0: It's great for during the wedding and after the wedding.
2: No.
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0: There's some kind of fake Justin Bieber running around doing all these little shows. And then people are posting videos. I saw Justin Bieber. And the guy looks just like Justin Bieber and almost sounds like him. But he's mostly kind of lip syncing to things, like it'd be at a club and you can tell he's lip syncing. So I don't know if people are hiring this guy or what, but I keep getting these feeds and it looks so close to Justin Bieber that I keep getting fooled.
1: Is it like a close in that it could be Justin Bieber's brother?
0: Yeah, sort of like the Brad Pitt, Doug Pitt situation. You're like, kind of looks like him, but then everybody underneath is like, nope, not him, not him. Because the neck tattoos don't match.
1: And then if you actually did see Doug Pitt in real life, like you would think to yourself, well, was that Brad Pitt? But I think as you got closer, no, it's not Brad Pitt.
0: You would still faint.
1: For sure.
0: Yeah. At a Doug Pitt situation.
1: Doug Pitt. Yes, I would.
0: Here's Marianne's Trench.

0: Yeah, there's Marianne's Trench all to myself on C95 at 7:30. Hey, we heard that all the businesses in Waskesu are going to be open. There may be some restrictions for camping in the area. So if you were planning on camping, you might want to check ahead on that because they got snow still melting up there.
1: It is just wild to see those kinds of snowbanks. And hopefully, you know, within these next few days, we've got a 28 in our forecast for tomorrow. You'd think that snow would start to go. It is a beautiful Tuesday, and it truly is a wild weather landscape right across the province. There's some areas in the south that are dealing with wildfires. We've got heat here and dry conditions. The Prairie Lily, on Mother's Day, they had hoped to set sail, and they did a pan shot of the river. It's all sandbars.
0: Yeah, I was watching. I've been following their social media. Everybody's cheering for them, I hope, right? Like, to be successful this year. Unfortunately, it looks like it's going to be a late start again.
1: They need to release some water from the Gardner Dam. Remember that time of year when all the garbage comes floating down the river, too?
0: We're right on the river here, so we get to see that happen in the morning. It's really nice.
1: Today's the deadline to do your census. It's how Canada collects information for things like planning schools and hospitals. And there is a fine if you don't do your census. It is a $500 fine, potentially. Drivers of Dragonfly delivering thousands of packages are now on strike. They're saying it's just costing them too much to work with gasoline prices as high as they are. An upgrade for Royal University Hospital. The ICU is expanding 19 beds to 26. And what time of day do the munchies hit you the hardest? According to science, 3:42 p.m. is when we are the hungriest. And that's what's going on this morning for Northridge Developments.
0: In sports, the NHL playoffs are back tonight as Montreal and Buffalo are on the ice for game four. The Habs lead 2-1. Oh, it'd be nice for them to go up 3-1. Dobish is playing so good in net.
1: Are you loving this now?
0: I am, yeah. I was a little worried when this second round started for Montreal, but they have really come around the last couple of games, and they look good. I mean, great goaltending is the key, right? And they're getting it. Las Vegas and Anaheim are playing game five with that series tied at 2. Last night, the Avalanche beat the Wild. Colorado is now up 3-1 in that series. Let the rumors start. Connor McDavid was seen having lunch with Austin Matthews in Edmonton. Is there something brewing there? Maybe down the road, anyway. The WHL final is all tied up in a game apiece now. The Everett Silvertips had a big win over PA in Game 2 on Sunday, but Game 3 is scheduled for tonight in PA. It would be good to see the Raiders come back on that one. And the Jays lost again. That's C95 Sports for Arctic Automotive.
1: It's going to be sunny, and what a nice day. 23 is our high, a little bit of a wind, gusting to around 40 later today, and then 28 in the sun tomorrow. It's 3 degrees right now. The weather is for Saskatoon Co-op, celebrating 90 years in Saskatoon. 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

0: Fate of Ophelia. There's Taylor on C95 at 7:37. I should see she was out with the family last night in New York for dinner. No Travis, though. But then there's there's a Kansas City Chiefs wedding going on or something. So there's, I think they're going to both be at that.
1: Like another player is getting married?
0: Yeah, it looks like it.
1: Why would you even bother? Like, if you're one of the Chiefs, why would you agree to have your wedding on the same summer that you know that Travis Kelce's
0: Yeah, way
1: married?
0: To be really under the radar.
1: Yeah. That's strange.
0: Everybody should just cancel their weddings until after the Taylor and Travis.
1: Right? Everyone here. Everyone across the world. Well, no, everyone across the world.
0: Oh, everybody. Everyone. Like, even just regular people should just say, we're not getting married until Taylor and Travis.
1: If you're a regular person getting married on the same weekend that Taylor and Travis are getting married, I'm sorry, but I am on my phone watching Taylor and Travis, not you.
0: Yeah. Oh, that would be a really bad idea.
1: Yeah.
0: 7:38. We know the sentence for Britney. Let you know what that is on her DUI charge. Baby, one more time.

0: There's Brittany. Her sentence has come down for her DUI charge.
1: C95.
2: What's trending? Any surprise at this?
3: Well, I guess I'm surprised at the one day.
2: One day of jail.
3: Which really will mean that she checks in and checks out, right?
2: Yeah, she won't have to, like, serve hard time. But she got her sentence for reckless driving. Now, this is the lesser charge, so she pleaded down. She pleaded to the lesser charge of reckless driving as opposed to drunk driving. She'll be on probation for a year. She'll have a fine to pay. She has to attend weekly therapy sessions and complete a driver's ed program, which that part might be the best part.
3: Driver's ed?
2: Yeah, let's just get her those rules of the road back.
3: Well, if I didn't have a license right now, when I think I'll get a driver's license, I don't think I could pass. Remember a few years ago, we both tried. We have had a driving instructor here, and both of us failed before we got out of the parking lot.
2: I had 40 points taken off, and I hadn't even turned left.
3: Just backing up.
2: Yeah. Like, it was bad. It was embarrassing. And it was hard. It was hard to do.
3: You only get to lose 10 points.
2: I know.
3: Before you fail. And we were both over that before we actually got onto the road from the parking lot.
2: And you're a really good driver.
3: Like, the actual rules of backing up and putting your hand on the back of the seat and all
2: crazy.
3: That stuff. Yeah, it was just like, fail.
2: Yeah, you don't realize what there is that you have to do and focus on. And the must-have accessory for summer. Well, if you ask J-Lo, it is a cheap red dress that is selling out everywhere. And a $500,000 Birkin bag. So you were away, but remember how she was gifted the mansion by Ben Affleck?
3: Uh-huh.
2: She relisted it.
3: Oh, she did?
2: She did. So if she sells this thing, she could walk away skipping to the bank with $50 million.
3: And he gets a huge spousal support write-off.
2: Yes. So that's what the spousal support was. But again, like, they were married for 5 minutes and he just gifted her a mansion.
3: That's like, I can't even comprehend the kind of calculations that they do.
2: No.
3: When you're that rich.
2: We can't. We just have no concept.
3: $60 million whatsoever. Property?
2: Sure.
3: You take it.
2: Yeah, it's fine.
3: I'll get a write-off.
2: Consider it a gift.
3: What's a write-off? They're the ones writing it off.
2: Yeah, it baffles me. It is shocking. And you know what else is shocking? I would have zero surprise if they wind up back together one day.
3: Right? I know. If they were all of a sudden the news, they're hanging out again and spending all the time together, you'd go, all right.
2: Called that one. 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
0: 7:48, the sun is shining. We're going to get to 23, even warmer tomorrow, 28. Beautiful couple of spring days coming. Here's Hozier. Too sweet.

0: too sweet. There's a Hozier on C95 at 7:51. Oh, here's school bus driver Hope. Hi, good morning. What's up, Hope?
1: Rob, you're back.
0: Yeah, hey, hi.
1: How's it going?
0: Going good. How about you?
1: I am good. I just wanted to say, speaking of concerts, I've seen lots of TikToks lately of the Akon and Neo concert going around.
0: Yeah.
1: It's so funny because Akon is up there dancing on the crowd, like having a great time, wiggling his hips, the whole nine yards, and the crowd is not hyped enough. Like, come on, guys. Come on.
2: That's funny.
0: Well, we have a huge concert announcement coming up this morning at 8 o'clock.
3: Super excited.
0: Another big one, yeah. This is really going to be big and a lot of fun.
2: Yeah.
0: So that'll happen at 8 o'clock, and we'll have some tickets.
3: Sounds good, guys. Have a great day.
0: Yeah, you're really going to be excited
2: fun
0: about this when you hear it. Here's M. Byhold, Numb Little Bug.

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1: 756. Oh, there's a text from Sarbast. We get a lot of traffic texts, of course. Trent Sarbast says, hey, can you tell everybody to get off Circle Drive East and West because I'm late for work?
2: Oh.
1: There's no accident. He just wants everybody out of the way.
2: Sure, we'll do that for you.
1: Thanks, Sarbast.
2: Yeah.
1: For the update. Here's Benson Boone.

0: Things that I've got.
1: That's Beautiful Things. There's Benson Boone on C95. 1 minute away from 8 o'clock and sunny and beautiful. What a start to the day.
2: Oh, it is so nice.
1: Yeah, 23 and then 28 tomorrow.
2: Mm-hmm. And I can't believe, like, it's going to feel hot tomorrow. You know, we go from snow in certain parts of the province and then a 28 degree day. There's other parts of the province that are so dry and the wildfires have even started. Here at home, the river level is low. The prairie lily hasn't been able to set sail yet. There's too many sandbars.
1: Oh, we're all cheering for them too, right? They're taking over the prairie lily and hoping that they're going to have a good year and they can get out on the water. It looks like it's going to be delayed at least, though.
2: Don't forget to do your census. It is the deadline today, and it's how Canada collects information on things like where we need schools and hospitals, and there is a $500 fine if you don't do it. Drivers with Dragonfly delivering thousands of packages are now on the picket line, saying it's costing too much to work with gas prices as high as they are. An upgrade for Royal University Hospital. The ICU is expanding, 19 beds up to 26. And what time of day do the munchies hit you the hardest? According to science, 3:42 p.m. is when we are the hungriest. And that's what's going on for Enns Toyota.
1: In sports, the NHL playoffs are back tonight as Montreal and Buffalo are on the ice for game 4. The Habs are looking good. They lead 2-1. Las Vegas and Anaheim are playing game 5 with that series tied at 2. Last night, the Avalanche beat the Wild, so Colorado was up 3-1 in that series. Let the rumors start because Connor McDavid and Austin Matthews, we're having lunch in Edmonton.
2: That's really weird.
1: What does that mean? Mm-hmm. People will speculate. The WHL final is all tied up at a game apiece. The Everett Silvertips had a dominating win over PA, unfortunately, in game 2 on Sunday. But game 3 is scheduled for tonight in PA, and the Jays lost again.
2: Ah, it's just not been good.
1: Nope. That's C95 Sports for Saskatoon Smiles Dental Studios.
2: We are just minutes away from a big concert announcement and your chance to beat the box office on a sunny Tuesday. It is really, really nice out. We've got a high today of 23 and then 28 for tomorrow. It's 9 degrees. The weather for Lieutenant Dan's Ice Cream Shack. Soak up the Saskatchewan sky with a new ice cream family tradition. Lieutenant Dan's in Stonebridge and Brighton. Epic summer vibes all summer long.

0: At 8 o'clock in the sunshine. All right, here we go. Huge concert announcement. This is going to be so fun. You know everybody's going to be screaming the lyrics to a bunch of these songs because Journey is coming.
1: Have you ever seen Journey live?
0: I have not. I'm really pumped to. It's like a bucket list thing for me, and I'm so excited about this show.
1: We've got Journey coming to SaskTel Center September 27th. It's a weekend show. And if you would like to be there, we have got your Beat the Box Office tickets. And we're going to have them all week at 306-938-9595.
0: Is there anything more iconic than this?

0: C95.
1: Hello.
0: Hello. Who's that?
2: It's Richard. How are you, Rob?
0: Richard, I'm great. Would you like to go see Journey?
2: Absolutely.
3: That's just a bucket list show. Rob is right. I've never seen Journey either. You're going to know every song.
2: I hate to admit this, but I mean, like...
0: You will be screaming these lyrics.
2: Well, it kind of like brings me back to my childhood, you know what I mean?
3: Yep. Yeah.
2: So, you know, scraping your knees and all that kind of stuff, so...
3: It's going to be a great show, Richard. And you're there, September 27th, Sastel Center. You're at Journey.
2: Awesome. So, thank you so very much, guys. I appreciate that.
0: I know the phone lines are full. If you didn't get through, we have tickets all the rest of the week. Ooh. Your chance to beat the box office. Here's Bruno Mars.

0: Yes, just might. There's Bruno Mars. That's a good sign to get up and going this morning, especially on such a beautiful day. It's going to be 23 and then 28 tomorrow. It's 8:09. Lots of texts about Journey. We just made the big announcement at 8 o'clock. The Journey's going to be here. And if you want to go, keep listening because we do have more tickets coming all the rest of this week in the morning show.
1: It's going to be an exciting September because don't forget, beginning of September, Bryan Adams.
0: Yep.
1: Then a few weeks later, Journey. Come on.
0: Oh, boy, what a great lineup.
1: Yeah.
0: I'm so looking forward to this summer and all the shows that are coming and all the festivals that are going to be starting up soon. And this week is nursing week, so we want to make sure to get all our shout outs out there. Hey, Haley, go ahead.
2: Hi, guys. It's Haley calling. I just wanted to let you know that it's CCA day today. So I was just wondering if you could give a shout out to all the hardworking CCAs out there, especially my colleagues at Veterans Village at Sherbrooke. And everyone else at Sherbrooke.
1: Love Veterans Village and everyone at Sherbrooke. It's such an amazing place.
0: Like you were saying, the backbone of the healthcare system.
2: Yes, we are. Sometimes we don't get as recognized as all the nurses and everything, and that's what we've now been called, the backbone of the healthcare system. So we're kind of their eyes. We see everything for them.
0: And for sure.
2: They just wouldn't function without us, I don't think.
0: Well, thank you for all that you do. We want to send you a shout out, too.
2: Thank you so much.
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0: 8:14 in the sunshine. What a day. It's going to be 23. Even better tomorrow at 28. Here's Maroon 5 and Christina Aguilera.

0: love that. There's Maroon 5 and Christina Aguilera. Moves like Jagger at 8:17. So south of us, we have drier conditions.
1: Yes.
0: There's even some fires already starting in that area. Mm-hmm. North of us, there's still a couple of feet of snow in some areas. Like Waskasoo, apparently, like all the businesses downtown and everything, they're all going to be open here on May long, but there are going to be some camping restrictions for sure.
1: Well, you would think there'd have to be with so much snow on the ground, and the water's frozen. Like the lake is frozen still.
0: So check your campground ahead of time if you got something planned out there. And then sounds like the ticks are back already. We're getting ticks, texts, and calls. Shannon, they freak you out as much as me, right?
2: Little itty-bitty round discs with lots of legs that should not exist.
1: Oh, no. The ticks are back.
2: They
1: this is confirmed.
2: Are. It is confirmed. My husband found a couple on him on Saturday when we went out. And
1: no.
2: So much so. And apparently they jump.
1: They jump?
2: They jump. I did not know that. So, needless to say, the husband was driving, and he found one, and he went to go throw it out the window, and it jumped out of his hand.
1: Oh, no.
2: Get this, my daughter, she's a vampire. She likes her room. She literally found one in her ear when we went to church a few hours later, because I was like, that's where that one went.
1: No.
2: Yeah, she was mortified.
1: They don't die.
2: Nope, I throw mine down the toilet.
1: Why do they like some people and then not other people? Like, I personally have only ever found one on myself.
2: Yeah, me too. I literally have found them crawling on me, but they don't latch. Whereas my husband, they crawl, they find, they latch.
1: How is it that there is still snow in the province, and yet we already have to deal with ticks?
2: Right. There was still snow on Diefenbaker on the side of the hill on Thursday.
1: No way.
2: Yeah, I saw that. I was like, I'm not seeing that right, am I?
1: Well, this is very sad to me that you have confirmed that the ticks are back.
2: I know. I didn't want to confirm it. And the grass isn't very tall. That's the real kicker for me.
1: Yay.
2: I didn't think it was that tall.
1: They're saying the tick season is going to be longer than ever.
2: Right? I don't like that.
1: No, me neither. Well, thanks, Shannon. Good luck with all of that.
2: Yeah, well, there is spray for it, so that's a good thing.
1: I guess. Okay, bye.
2: Bye.
0: Here's Teddy Swims. Lose control. Something's got

0: Yeah, it's Eddie Squam. It's so good. That's Lose Control on C95 at 8:22. It's Rob and Shauna. So grad's coming up, and Everybody's getting ready with their, well, I don't know how much guys do. I didn't do anything except for get that weird beige suit.
1: They do nothing. But if you're a parent, you're doing a lot, because now it's like one dress, two dress, formal pictures, fun pictures, limo bus. Like,
0: oh, yeah, there's so much more now, right?
1: Oh, it's 10 times more.
0: Brian has an idea for, I guess, grad and wedding dresses. Brian, go ahead. What is it?
2: So we've had like those tearaway exercise pants since like the 90s, you know?
0: Mm-hmm, yep.
2: They were popular back then.
0: Sure.
2: Why can't we fix this grad issue? Instead of getting like two grad dresses or two wedding dresses, just make it one dress with a tearaway option and bam.
0: That sounds like a really good idea.
1: Yeah, no, that sounds terrible, and you know nothing about fashion.
2: Excuse me, what? That would be like an epic reveal. They come out for the reception, it's still in the wedding dress, and then bam, they tear it all off, and there's a secondary dress underneath, and it's like even cooler.
1: Yeah, I do like a good reveal.
0: It's better than just disappearing and coming back in a different dress.
1: Yeah, you're right. Instead of going to the bathroom, it is like, hey guys, here's the show, right here, it's me.
0: And maybe drop a smoke bomb?
1: Yeah, okay, I'm on to this now.
2: I think there's an industry here, and it would be potentially lucrative.
1: Brian, I think it's up to you. This is all on you to start this.
0: Brian's tearaway dresses.
2: It's great for during the wedding and after the wedding.
1: No.
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0: 8:27 on a beautiful morning. It's going to be 23 and then 28 tomorrow. Here's AJR. This is Bang.

0: we go.
1: Bang. AJR on C95. It's Rob and Shauna. What a good looking morning.
2: That's
1: spring days that you dream of.
2: Mm-hmm.
1: Everything's starting to green up a little bit. I was flying in last night, just coming back into town, and the city looked beautiful. It was just at sunset, and like all the buildings downtown were all lit up, and it was starting to green up a little bit. All the fields were still brown, but it's starting to look pretty good.
2: When you were away, seating is only at 3%, which is below the 5 and the 10-year averages. So hopefully with this week, you know, this dry spell that we've had, maybe farmers can get in the field.
1: I was kind of watching for that on the fields as we were coming in, and I didn't see anybody out on the field.
2: No.
1: And it was only, you know, just getting to sunset time. So obviously it's a little late.
2: It is definitely behind, but we are getting to 23 today, almost 30 degrees, 28 degrees in the sun for tomorrow. And it really is just this incredible landscape, I guess, of how the weather forecast is different in other parts of the province. In the north, of course, the floods, the snow banks, we've got heat, we've got dry conditions, and then in the south, there's even fires that have started. Well, today is your deadline to complete the census. It's how Canada collects info and data on how many schools a community needs, hospitals, that kind of thing, and there is a fine if you don't complete it. Drivers with Dragonfly delivering thousands of packages are now on the picket line, saying it's costing too much to work with gas prices. An upgrade for Royal University Hospital. The ICU is expanding its capacity from 19 beds to 26. And what time of day are you the hungriest? According to science, the munchies hit at 3:42 p.m. And that's what's going on for the Health Sciences Association of Saskatchewan.
1: In sports, the NHL playoffs are back tonight. Montreal and Buffalo are on the ice for game 4. The Habs lead 2-1. They're looking good. If Dobish can keep playing goal the way he has been, that could be the key to this whole series.
2: They're up 2 games, you said?
1: 2-1. Mm-hmm. Yep. Las Vegas and Anaheim are playing game 5 with that series tied at 2. And last night, the Avalanche beat the Wild, so Colorado is now up 3-1 in that series. Let the rumors start. Connor McDavid was seen having lunch with Austin Matthews in Edmonton. What does that mean? Well, a lot of people will speculate. The WHL finals all tied up at a game apiece. The Everett Silvertips had a win over PA in game 2 on Sunday. Game 3 is scheduled for tonight in PA. And the Jays lost again.
2: Oh.
1: Boo. That's C95 Sports for Saskatoon Smiles Dental Studios.
2: We have a really, really nice day ahead. 23 for the high and then 28 tomorrow. Might get some rain starting on Thursday. I mean, it's definitely dry here, specifically in Saskatoon, and it would be nice to get things green. It is 13 right now, and the weather is for Saskatoon Co-op, celebrating 90 years in Saskatoon. 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

0: Since you've begun, it's Kelly Clarkson on C95 at 8:36. Hey, good morning. There's a text here from Thomas the electrician that he and his girlfriend have been unable to make phone calls around the SaskTel network. He was just wondering if other people are having trouble making calls this morning.
1: I haven't had any issues, and I'm not seeing any issues either online.
0: Yeah. Oh, mine's been good, too.
1: Yeah.
0: I'm on the same network.
1: Okay.
0: Although, no, I should take that back because I didn't try to make a call this morning. Did you?
1: Well, whoever tries to call anyone, that must mean there's an emergency, right?
0: That's right. I guess you'll only make a phone call now if it's an emergency.
1: Yeah.
0: So, I won't know.
1: No.
0: Here's Alex Warren.
2: They say the holy water's watered down, and this town's lost its faith. Our colors will fade eventually, so if our time is running out, day after day, we'll make the mundane a masterpiece. Oh my, my, oh my, my love, I take one look at you, you're taking me out.

0: That's Ordinary. There's Alex Warren on C95 with Rob and Sean at 8:39 on this Nursing Week.
1: Hi, guys. It's Haley calling. I just wanted to let you know that it's CCA Day today. So I was just wondering if you could give a shout-out to all the hard-working CCAs out there, especially my colleagues at Veterans Village at Sherbrooke.
2: Oh,
1: and everyone else at Sherbrooke.
2: Love Veterans Village and everyone at Sherbrooke. It's such an amazing place.
0: Like you were saying, the backbone of the healthcare system.
1: Yes, we are. Sometimes we don't get as recognized as all the nurses and everything, and that's what we've now been called, the backbone of the healthcare system. So we're kind of their eyes. We see everything for them.
0: And for sure.
1: They just wouldn't function without us, I don't think.
0: Well, thank you for all that you do. We want to send you a shout out, too.
1: Thank you so much.
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4: What's trending?
2: By the way, we got a text from someone who knows things that there is a SaskTel service issue and the folks are on it at SaskTel and they're aware of it.
0: Okay, good to know then. Yeah, well, I guess he was right then.
2: Yeah. Some changes coming for Toy Story 5. Let's just say the toys have grown up. Woody, played by Tom Hanks, and Tom Hanks himself confirmed this. Woody's balding in the new Toy Story 5 episode this summer.
0: I saw Tom Hanks talking about this. Yeah, it's really funny. Because they're animated, obviously, right? Mm-hmm. And they're toys, but they're still going to age them.
2: I know, but I think it is appropriate, right? Because people who grew up with that movie, with the first one, it stands to reason that no matter what, the toys would look older.
0: Yeah, it would still feel weird if they didn't age them.
2: Yeah.
0: Even knowing that they're animated toys.
2: I know. They feel real to us.
0: Yeah.
2: They just do. This is such a crazy story. So a couple of years ago, Lady Gaga spent millions, like something like $10 million on Michael Jackson's clothing estate. So this was 400 pieces, including all of his iconic jackets. Well, it turns out that MJ's estate went to Lady Gaga and said, look, we would like to use authentic, real pieces for when Jafar Jackson plays Michael in the movie. And she said yes, and she was part of the production. She was part of the costume crew. Like, she was on set helping with this movie.
0: I was wondering about that because looking at the, I haven't been able to get to the movie yet, but just looking at the clips, I was thinking, man, they really must have worked hard to reproduce these outfits because they're bang on, but they might have been the real outfits.
2: They were the real outfits. Isn't that wild? And I was listening to an interview yesterday, and it was from Michael Jackson's former drummer. And he said, given the fact that these were the real clothes, he said there were times when he would look up on the stage during production. And he said, I would have just sworn that that was Michael Jackson standing in front of me.
0: Must have almost felt haunting to watch that if you were there for the original times.
2: No kidding, right? And then you're seeing this nephew who looks exactly like him and acts like him and wearing his clothes. Like, the whole thing would be so trippy. That's what's trending for Style Encore. 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
0: 8:46 in the sunshine. Here's Jax.

0: That's Jax. There's Victoria's Secret on C95. What a day. This is, oh man.
1: So nice.
0: It's time to get out and do the summery things. We've got a festival starting soon. We just announced Journey, by the way. We're coming at the end of September.
1: Will it be a day to take off coverings off the patio furniture?
0: Oh, not even. Cindy's, like, until all the streets are swept. And the dust has settled.
1: Until the street sweepers are done?
0: Yeah, the street sweepers have to be done, even though they've already done our street, but they haven't done, like, the street behind ours. So she's like, no, not until that's done.
1: Whoa. So you have to now keep a schedule of the city crews.
0: Yeah, pretty much. I have to find out where the crews are and when the streets will be done in our area so that I can let the dust settle and then get the covers off.
1: But what about the pollen? Like, how do you control that?
0: Right? I don't know. That's what she said. Like, the expected pollen is going to be a problem. Doesn't that happen all spring and into summer?
1: I think there's always pollen.
0: So, I don't know if I'll see the furniture this year on the deck.
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0: It's 8:53, sunny and 23 today. Here's Taylor Swift.

has such a perfect voice. I just love it. And super unique too. Olivia Dean. Oh, what is going to be a beautiful Tuesday. And then we are pushing 30 for tomorrow. Long weekend. We're not going to talk about it yet.

There's Lady Gaga and Bruno Mars on C95. So this is pretty crazy. A couple of years ago, Lady Gaga spent millions on Michael Jackson's clothing estate, 400 pieces, including his iconic jackets. Well, it turns out that MJ's estate asked to borrow those pieces back so that they could use them in the movie. Gaga said, sure, of course. But she owns all of his clothing. It's odd, but yet not. Celebrities buy really weird things. Hey, happy Tuesday. Shauna with you at Spin Doctors on C95. Yeah, 400 pieces, including his iconic jackets. Well, it turns out that MJ's estate asked to borrow those pieces back so that they could use them in the movie. Gaga said, sure, of course.

Maroon 5 on C95. It's Shauna with you. Good morning. Today, the deadline to complete your census. Just did mine yesterday. It only took a few minutes. It's how Canada collects data to decide things like schools in our communities and hospital expansions. So fill yours out. There is a fine attached. You could pay $500 if you don't do yours. Here's La Luxury and BB Rexa.

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Good morning, Shauna Foster with you. 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

from Somber, that's Homewrecker on C95. Good morning, Shauna, with you. What a beautiful Tuesday. 23 and then close to 30 for tomorrow. Not sure exactly what's going on for the long weekend. I think we just pause on that. Seeing some rain, single-digit daytime highs. We're hoping that is going to change around. 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

Sir Shawn Mendes, one of the faces for FIFA World Cup. We've learned Michael Bublé and Alanis Morissette doing the opening ceremonies for Canada. It's getting close. I have friends who waited in queues for hours, millions ahead of them, just to try to get tickets, and nope, didn't happen. Here's Pink and

0: Noah Kahan, that's sixth season. He was just on SNL last weekend. Put on a great show. Shauna Foster with you. Remember last week we heard from Nadia? She left us a voice text begging the family for help. Desperate to find her daughter, Anito.
1: I went everywhere on the weekend. I went to Indigo. I went to Mastermind Toys. I went to Claire's. I could not find them. If you could help me out where I could find them, that would be awesome. Thank you.
0: Well, we heard from Julia and the family. She texted this morning. She said, hot tip, you just have to make your own. She says her daughter has been making Nitos for the last couple of months, and they are a perfect replica. I don't know how that is a thing. Feels like a really big mess for mom to clean up, but she says it's doing the trick.

says her daughter has been making Neatos for the last couple of months, and they are a perfect replica. I don't know how that is a thing. Feels like a real...

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3: 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This is Bring Your Love.

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1: That is new from Madonna and Sabrina Carpenter. Bring Your Love. The two of them are perfect together. They really are. And sometimes it feels like Madonna's passing the baton down. She did it with Britney Spears, now with Sabrina. Catherine, you're loving all the new music.
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There's Britt. And as a one day in jail for Britney Spears, she got her sentence for reckless driving, the lesser charge she pleaded to instead of drunk driving. So she'll be on probation for a year, have a fine to pay, attend weekly therapy, and complete a driver's ed program. Hope you're having a great Tuesday. We've got such a beautiful afternoon coming. This is Sophia Camara.

0: What a pretty song, Edwin McCain on C95. Got a text from Jenna in Stonebridge. Did I hear right? Journey's coming.
1: In a smoky room, I smell of wine and cheap perfume.
0: You heard right. We've got Journey, end of September with C95. Listen for your tickets. That's going to be a fun one. Here's Sean Desmond and Jamie Foxx.

0: to.
1: That is new from Tyler Shaw. Run to You with Shauna Foster. Good morning. Loving all the stories from the family about special nurses in your life. It is Nurse Week. Hey, Carly.
2: I work out of the Jim Pattison Children's Hospital in the pediatric intensive care unit. 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We get there however we can.
1: Amazing, and thank you for all you do. If you would like to salute an important nurse in your life, hit me up on the text. 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
0: 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But this is pretty funny. 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
1: There's Benson Boone with Shauna Foster. Thanks for being here. We have got such an interesting landscape happening right now, right across the province. Beautiful today, tomorrow. There's still snowbanks and floods in the north. We've got the heat and the dry conditions here, and even some fires starting. It is a mix. Here's Adele, rolling in the deep.

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0: know.
1: One of my favorites right now, Cameron Whitcomb and Options. Hey, it's Shauna with you. We are sending shout outs and wrapping our arms around all of our nurse friends. It is Nurses Week. Few more days for you, Shawnee.
2: Before I become a registered nurse.
1: Amazing. How does that feel?
2: Very exciting. Oh, I'm so excited. It's been such a long road. A lot of ups and downs, but I did it.
1: Well, that is awesome, Shawnee. Congratulations. Have a great day.
2: Bye.
1: If you would like to shout out a nurse, so let us know. This is Vanessa Carlton, 1,000 Miles.

Alicia Moffitt on C95. Hey, it's Shauna with you. 23 today, pushing 30 for tomorrow. A little bit cooler maybe for the long weekend.

That stay on the Tim Stone Show. We are going to have us a day. That's what we're going to do. It's a day for it, they say. You know what's going on today? At my son's school, they're having a track meet, and it's nice outside. It always seemed like it rained when we had track and field day when I was growing up. But day for it. Day for it. Day for what? Whatever you're doing, it's a day for that.

Didn't that sound good? There's Shaboozy. It's a really nice day. Do you know what happens on days like today? We start seeing more tree leaves. These trees, those little buds, are about to burst. 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It's going to be so green. Here's a song for a sunny day. This is Angel.

That's a new song from Preston Pablo, and it sounds good. Have you been driving with your windows down? Oh, the feeling with the air in your hair. All the windows. 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But you roll down the back windows and the air's flowing through. A song like this comes on the radio. I put my hands up to playing my song. 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Here's Miley Cyrus.

0: Yes. Coldplay, something just like this. 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This is new music.
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0: is Die with a Smile. We have a nurse on the phone. Nurse Trish. What did you want to say, Trish?
1: I just wanted to do some shout-outs for my nurse friends.
0: Okay, shout them out.
1: I got a couple good friends, nurses, Amanda, Amy, Oriole, all those guys. They're just wonderful people, caring individuals, and wish them the best week ever.
0: When you work in nursing, are most of your friends also nurses?
1: 90% of my friends are probably carriers or nurses, yep.
0: Okay, I was asking because it just seems like you're always on shift work and upside-down schedules. How do you make time for each other? How do you make it all line up?
1: We just work with it.
0: That's what good friends do, I guess.
1: Work comes first and, you know, play comes after, so.
0: Well, thank you for what you do.
1: Yeah, absolutely. I love it. It's a rewarding job, for sure.
0: Feels good to hear you say that. It is Nurse Appreciation Week. If you'd like to shout someone out, send a text. We'll make them feel special. Here's

Alex Warren, there's Ordinary. It is so nice out. I'm sure your whole softball team will make it to the game tonight. If you're in soccer, beach volleyball, sometimes it's windy and cloudy and the whole team can't make it. Isn't that a funny coincidence? And then a day like this, you don't need to find any extras. Nobody's looking to find someone for their team today. Looking out the window, licking your chops if you got a game tonight. We're at 23. Here's Loud Luxury.

That's Monster, Justin Bieber with Shawn Mendes. We're going to see tree leaves today. We are. You can see those little buds on the trees are about to burst. A little more heat, a little more sun. That's what we're getting. Poof, leaves are coming out for sure today. City's going to be looking so much greener. This is Before He Cheats. Here's Carrie Underwood.

There's Sophia Camara, Girls Like You. It's such a nice day, and there's actually a track and field meet at one of my kids' schools today. I don't remember it working out like that. I always remember it raining when you're having the track meet. And they're like, we might still run the races. And they're like, no, we'll do it another day. And it rains then too. So it's just amazing that it worked out like this. We actually said you need sunscreen for track and field. That was so sweet. What a way to start the day. Love this song. It's Imagine Dragons. Here's Demons. When the

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3: 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Here's Olivia Rodrigo. It's called Drop Dead.

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1: That's Drop Dead by Olivia Rodrigo. And what I can tell you is people request that song. So that's a good sign. No one requests a song they don't want to hear. 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

That's the biggest hit, hottest in the province. SK20 number one, Olivia Dean with So Easy. Like, we pride ourselves on playing hot songs. We try to play a lot of heat. That's the hottest. It's a gorgeous day and feeling good is easy today. Here's Maroon 5.

Yep. Felt good to hear that. It sure did. Yep. It's perfect outside today. A lot of people are pointing out that tomorrow's supposed to be warmer than this, but it's perfect today. We're at 23 degrees. This is

0: too.
1: New music from Tyler Shaw. Sounds good. What a day we have going on. I bet your whole team shows up if you got a softball game tonight. Sometimes windy, cloudy days, not everybody can make it. What a coincidence. People at work will be like, hey, do you play softball? You want to play tonight? You want to be an extra? You won't need extras tonight. Everybody's showing up. Look how good it is today. This is Boulevard of Broken Dreams. Here's Green Day.

That's one thing. It's a nice day, and we're going to listen to a new song. This is going to be awesome. Really is. Doesn't want to be a home wrecker. He's got feelings for someone who's in a relationship. Says, I don't want to talk down about your lover. I don't want to be a broken record. So he said this a couple times before. But if we were together, it would be better. That's what he's saying. This is Somber. It's a good one. Here's Homewrecker.

There's Jamie Fine. You're like, you know what's so cool about this part of spring? It's the opposite of fall. It's when the trees are getting their leaves. They're going from sticks back to trees again. And you can see the little buds are about to burst. Like they're just, give me a little more sun. Give me a little more heat. A day like today, it's going to happen. I got a few trees in my yard. I'm honestly cheering them on. I'm like, you can do it. Come on. Today's the day. Let's sprout a leaf. Let's go. It's almost May long weekend. Come on. Let's go. Here's Olivia Dean.

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sounded great. 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We're in a sweet spot. This is Hips Don't Lie on the Tim Stone Show.

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2: There's Cameron Whitcomb. 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I kind of expected it to take more time. 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Yikes. Here's Lady Gaga. Just Dance.

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That's a good song. Someone to you. Little past three on a beautiful Tuesday. Feel good music. This is Bruno Mars on the Tim Stone Show. This one never misses. Hits every time.

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Well, that song made me feel good. There's Taylor Swift. We're appreciating nurses. It's National Nurse Appreciation Week. And it's been really nice getting calls and texts about people's friends. This is one of the best yet. This is from Lexi. She says, I want to shout out the best nurse ever, my Uncle Scott. He usually sees people on their worst day. And he's always going above and beyond to make them feel good again. From your funnest niece, Lexi. Uncle Scott, what a job you've got. You're seeing people every day and they're usually having one of their worst days. That's a tough gig. Imagine how hard it is to face that every day and still make them feel good. That's why we're appreciating nurses. That's an amazing job that you're doing. Here's Matchbox 20.

Cause I do. That's a new one from Preston Pablo. It's real nice outside. I bet kids are kicking the doors down on schools to get outside today. 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So with just a few weeks of school left, we are looking to award the C95 Teacher of the Year. 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This is Vampire. Here's Olivia Rodrigo. I hate to give the satisfaction.

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0: Saskatoon's number one hit music station. Yeah!

There's JT. Felt good to hear it. So this next song is about being in love with two people at the same time. Could you imagine that? What would you do? Eventually got to make a choice. Who are you going to choose? This is that country song that has become a pop hit. One of the top 20 in Saskatchewan right now. Who's it going to be, Buckaroo? You choosing Tennessee or choosing Texas? Here's Ella Langley.

Man, that sounded good. I feel great. There's Justin Bieber. It is a beautiful day. So nice. And I have to tell you about this special weather statement. I don't want to do this to you, but it's my job. I have to tell you what's coming up. You need to know what's coming up. And this is not going to ruin tomorrow. Tomorrow's still going to be a hot, sunny day. But tomorrow night, there's a weather statement about it being very windy. Like 100 kilometers an hour. Major spring storm Wednesday night. Rain all day Thursday. The thing they're warning us about is how windy it's going to get. So enjoy today. Enjoy tomorrow. Then things will get wacky. Here's Runaway to Mars.

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1: Friday night, let me take you out. 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

0: waking up next to you.
1: Next to you, there's Kane Brown. It's a really nice day. This is the Tim Stone Show. So we're showing love to nurses. It's Nurse Appreciation Week. This is Trish. Let's hear what you have to say, Trish.
2: I just wanted to do some shout-outs for my nurse friends.
1: Okay, shout them out.
2: I got a couple good friends, nurses, Amanda, Amy, Oriel, all those guys. They're just wonderful people, caring individuals, and wish them the best week ever.
1: So you and all your friends are on this shift work, always changing, nighttime, overnights, daytime. It's got to be tough. How do you stay friends like that?
2: We just work with it.
1: That's what good friends do, I guess.
2: Work comes first, and, you know, play comes after, so.
1: Well, thank you for what you do.
2: Yeah, absolutely. I love it. It's a rewarding job, for sure.
1: Oh, it makes me feel good to hear that. If you want to show love to a nurse, text, call. We'll get it on air. This is You Somebody by the Kings of Leon.

That's dynamite. I had a friend who thought he was so clever. He'd say, that song is explosive. And I go, oh, you go, you get it? Because it's dynamite. I go, no, I got it. Don't do that, okay? So this is the hottest song right now. That's so easy. We play a lot of hot songs, but there's always one that's hotter than the rest. This just hit number one in Saskatchewan. It's so easy. Here's Olivia Dean.

0: Bruno Mars and Lady Gaga. Great song, beautiful day. Here's Evie. Evie, what do you do when it's nice like this?
1: Jump on the trampoline and run around.
0: Oh, nice. You ever put the sprinkler under the trampoline?
1: Yeah.
0: Man, I remember those were the best days.
1: Mm-hmm.
0: That was such a special thing to do. Or have a sleepover on the trampoline. You got to be tough to do that. What do you want to hear?
1: Could you play Everybody Dance Now?
0: Why do you want to hear that?
1: It's a good song and it's my brother's favorite.
0: Fair enough. By request. People are always asking, are you taking requests? Yeah. Let us know what makes you feel good. We'll play it. Let's go.

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1: Can I have your attention?
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3: Who is it? When someone asks, have you heard this song yet? Usually you hit them back right away. Who is it? This time it's big names. Madonna and Sabrina Carpenter made a song. So people gotta know what's it sound like. Here's Bring Your Love.

0: got something I want to talk about.
1: So now you've heard it. Okay. Oh, crrr. All right. Bring Your Love by Madonna and Sabrina Carpenter. Be honest. Do you like it? Do you think it's a good song that you want to hear more often? Because that's why we're doing this feature pick thing. The reason we pick songs to feature is we want to know if you like them. Do I want to play music you don't like? No. If that's something you like, let me know. I want to play it. It's sunny. It's nice. I feel good. Here's Jealous on the Tim Stone Show.

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is Kelly Clarkson. Man, is it ever nice out. Sunny and warm. We're at 24. Tomorrow's going to be another really good day. The high tomorrow is very close to 30 degrees. Here's the thing. There's a special weather statement about tomorrow night. Windy. A severe spring storm is expected Wednesday night. Wind up to 100 kilometers an hour. So if you've got deck furniture out, a trampoline to tie down, maybe some nice flowers you just planted that you want to cover up, tomorrow night's going to be very windy. That's what they're warning us about. We'll see. We'll see. Let's enjoy what we got until then. Here's Sophia Camara with Girls Like You.

0: to.
1: So this new song, it's by Tyler Shaw. He has family in Saskatchewan. So when you listen to it, you should be thinking, this guy's one of us. It is the greatest and best part of the day when people are finishing work. That alone is the best feeling. 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Then you get to the car and it's hot in there. You open the door, it's hot in the car. Heat. 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Put your sunglasses on, driving home, window down. 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It's so nice out. 5 o'clock on a Tuesday, feeling

0: rock star.
1: That's a great song for feeling good. I was singing along. I feel awesome. It's real nice out. I was talking to someone today, elementary school student. I was like, what's it like being a kid on a day like this? What do you do?
2: Jump on the trampoline and run around.
1: Oh, nice. You ever put the sprinkler under the trampoline?
2: Yeah.
1: Man, I remember those were the best days.
2: Mm-hmm.
1: I remember when that clicked for us when we were kids. Sprinklers are good, trampolines are good. What if we put them together? Tomorrow's going to be even warmer. This is Back

0: Nice. 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Here's Little Hudson. What do you want to hear?
1: Can you please play Golden for me?
0: I can play Golden. Will you tell me what you like about this song? 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
1: I like how it's like, I was a girl, and then like, it goes like to a different part of it. And then it celebrations like everything.
0: Okay. Yeah. You know what? I was going to say the same thing. same. That's my favorite part too. That's the part I like the most, that part. This is Golden on the Tim Stone Show.

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1: Let's go! Saskatoon's number one hit.

That song always sounds so good. There's Lose Control. Anything going on tonight? Anything to look forward to? Anything exciting? Well, there is a Canadian team that could win the Stanley Cup. There's still one. They play tonight, and they're playing well. The Montreal Canadiens. It's game four. They're up 2-1 over Buffalo, and they play in Montreal. Go Habs. This is Mood on the Tim Stone Show.

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2: Cam Whitcomb on C95. Love that song. So it's pretty much the end of the school year. Pretty much it is. School done? Pretty much. A couple weeks to go. My son had a track meet today. I couldn't believe it. It was nice out. I was like, track and field, but it's not raining. It was so strange to go, hey, make sure you have sunscreen for track and field day. It's just crazy how nice it worked out for him. So at the end of the school year, we're trying to track down the best teacher in the city. Who would you nominate for teacher of the year? There's a $2,000 prize. The classroom that nominates the winning teacher gets a $500 prize. And we get all these nice things sent in about teachers. We'll read it on the radio. So write how you really feel about your favorite teacher. Go to C95.com. Get your nomination in. Could be a big prize. Imagine their face when they find out they're the teacher of the year. This is Ride With Me. Here's Nelly.

to come home. All right, there's Jamie Fine with Homesick. If you notice the buds on the trees about to become leaves, they look like they're about to burst. These trees, they're just like a little more sun, a little more heat. It's going to be full on green city. So tomorrow, more sun, more heat. It's going to be awesome. There is a special weather statement about tomorrow night. I guess it's going to be really windy. There's a spring storm expected on Wednesday night. 100K wind. Okay. All right. And then a lot of rain on Thursday. That'll add to the green too. Coming up on May long weekend. Say you'll be there. Here are the Spice Girls.

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1: Who takes the top spot tonight?
0: Counting down from 6 to 1. 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
2: Here's Olivia Dean at number 6, Man Out.